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2: 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Right now I want to introduce a man who made it real big right here in New York. He's right from Brooklyn. So we'd like to welcome, direct from Puerto Rico. Whoa. Direct from Puerto Rico, how about a very, very big round of applause for Bobby Cruz and Ricardo Rey on piano. Let me hear it.
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1: He started a new cathedral in Barcelona, which is called the Sagrada Familia, or Holy Family. The sad thing is they could try to finish it, but I don't think they'll ever do it.

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1: En Javeriana Estéreo, Blues.